all the time, but when I take the time I need, let myself go to no rules, when I don't share your views, will you judge? When I keep my distance, I keep my secrets, when I can't tell you why, will you judge?

I'm saying too much? When everything turns to me. If you can't find your place, will you let me know? When I'm out on a dream, when I breathe in the green,

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RAM 7-5. 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Dalla redazione di 7 va a Roma, Giulia Mancini, va ora in onda RAM 7-5.

0: Ice Cube's Big 3 is back. The most competitive basketball league on earth is on CBS this Saturday. Big 3 All-Star Dwight Howard and the LA Riot take on Greg Monroe and the Dallas Power. Then Coach Rick Mahorn, Sensation Nasir Khor, and the Detroit Amps look to protect home court against back-to-back MVP Michael Beasley and the defending champs Miami 305. 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

Questa è Ram 7 va to 5. Ram 7 va to 5. It's just the radio, darling, just the radio in your runaway imagination. Just the radio, darling, just the radio, we could turn away to another station. Dalla redazione di 7 va a Roma, Giulia Mancini, va ora in onda Ram 7 va to 5.

You know, this place is out of control. It's a place where booties bump. It's a place where people stomp. This spot is hot and it's a magic thing. It doesn't matter.

Questa è Ram 7 Vachu 5. Ram 7 Vachu 5. It's just the radio, darling. Just the radio in your runaway imagination. Just the radio, darling. Just the radio. We could turn away to another station. Dalla redazione di 7 Va a Roma, Giulia Mancini. Va ora in onda Ram 7 Vachu 5.